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1: It's a party right now in this place, right? We are all doing it big. That's right, man. You feel the bass? Faruko, feel the rhythm. What's it now?

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3: It's a party right now in this place, right? We are wild doing it. Break. That's right, man. You feel the bass? 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What's it now?